It's a brand new me, I guess. Looking back, I could have been worse, but I could have been better too. It's true.

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That is why I'm your king.

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1: 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But wait a minute, isn't this...
0: Yeah, yes it is.
1: But I thought the old lady dropped it into the ocean in the air.
0: Well, baby, I went down and got it for you.

0: La, la, la, la.
1: Well now, we call this the act of mating. But there are several other very important differences between human beings and animals that you should know about.
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wonderful, you really were quite good. I enjoyed it though, of course, no one understood. A word of what was going on, they didn't have a clue.

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Expression with such irony, although your voice is weak. It doesn't really matter, 'cause the music is so loud. Of course it's all on tape, but no.

his hands on Caesar's spats. Be-doop-doop-bip-dilly-dee. The heat was on, as you could see. Boop-doop-bip-dilly-dee-dee. So he fun-armed to Mark Anthony. 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Said, my girlfriend's cat is small.

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He saw them spats, he said, I like those. 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

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Sentí otra música. Informer, you know, say that I'm a snowman, I go blam. I'll keep on bum that.

0: Cause I gotta have faith. 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Because I gotta have faith, faith, faith.
1: 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Sentí otra música.

0: Believe me, I'm Ice MC, and this is the remix.
1: This is the remix. 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
2: Abrimos el bloque Z95 con un poco de rap de la época. Pasaban los Mellow Man Ace, Mentirosa, y sigue Ice MC, Easy Extended.